0: 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It's Mikey V, my big bro, my actual brother, Frankie V, and our best friend, Gianna.
1: Is it normal or not to split a birthday dinner bill evenly, even if you weren't drinking and people were?
0: Because this is an argument happening for Frankie V's birthday. What do you

0: 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It's Mikey V, Frankie V, and Gianna.
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1: Mm-hmm.
0: It's often argued about. We'll solve it next.

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0: Exciting weekend ahead for Zara Larsson right here starting tomorrow night. She'll be out in Vegas for our iHeartRadio Music Festival. You can watch it all on Disney Plus and Hulu. You also hear it right here. Zara.

0: out of it. 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It's Mikey V, my big bro, my actual brother, Frankie V, and our best friend, Gianna.
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0: 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A lot of rumors going around that this guy could be performing halftime of the Super Bowl next year.
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0: 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It's Mikey V, Frankie V, and Gianna.
1: Taylor Swift right there. I knew it. I knew you at number three.
0: We're into number one on your Thursday night. Next, after Olivia Rodrigo, your stupid song, your runner-up.

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0: 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We'll talk more next.

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2: 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It's Angelina. 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Kicking it off with my queen, Ariana Grande.

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Angelina here, playing you all the new music you need to know. And I gotta say, please get familiar because this is one of my favorite bands of 2026. 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
1: I knew it, I knew you from Taylor Swift. 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
1: Hey, what's up? 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
1: If you started dating somebody, would you call their ex for a reference on how they are in a relationship? 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
1: And you just met Madison on Ask Buster. She's got some interesting takes on how her husband spends his free time and how she doesn't want him hanging out with his single friends because all they do is play video games and bet on sports. We're getting some text messages in here at 71021. This one says, oh my God, she married the wrong guy. Married over 20 years and I am a football widow annually. Okay. This one says, if he isn't excessively drinking or doing drugs or cheating or abusive, then she's already ahead of the game. That's a good point. Hello. What do you think?
2: I mean, listen, I'm married and my husband plays Fortnite and he goes on golf trips and we have three kids. And I support that because I like having independent lives of each other. And when we're together, we have great time together. Like, but it doesn't sound like that's what she wants. She wants someone who's totally devoting all of his time to her all the time, which is fair and valid, but I just don't think that he's her person then.
1: Thank you so much for your insight. We appreciate it.
2: Awesome. Thank you.
1: Hey, what do you think?
3: Honestly, on the perfect, I'm so excited. I've never been on the radio and I'm going to turn my music down. I'm actually holding my phone.
1: All right, let's go.
3: Okay, Madison, you have to understand something, love bug. I'm 55. I'm going to be married 25 years in May. Give him one night a week. Forever is a long time. If you want to make it work, girl, let him go have his nonsense.
1: Hey, I love it. Thank you so much for calling in.
3: I have never called in ever.
1: I appreciate being your first call
3: in. I'm driving to pick my dog up from the vet, and I am.
1: Wait, is your dog okay?
3: Oh, he had surgery today, but he's going to be fine.
1: Okay, good.
3: Yeah, he had a little cancer, little tumors, but he's going to be fine. He's a sturdy little guy.
1: Hey, I care more about that dog than I do Madison's marriage.
3: Honestly, that's so dumb.

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0: 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What would you do if a mom at your kid's school was referring to your kid and their kid as a couple, lovebirds, especially if they're 8 years old? That's what Kayla's going through right now. Wanted to put this other mom at her kid's school on the weirdo list. And you're talking back. We're getting a ton of text messages in here at 71021. This one says, I have a 7-year-old boy and a 5-year-old girl, and I make it a point not to say boyfriend or girlfriend like that because I want them to just have a friend of the opposite sex without it being weird, because it shouldn't be. Let them be. It's a good point. This one says, I think Kayla should not let her son near that girl anymore if it's affecting him that bad, and that other mom is crazy for calling them lovebirds and calling play dates actual dates. And this text says, I had a mom that used to do that to my son. My son hated it. They were friends since kindergarten. They're 16. They are not friends anymore because it got awkward. Don't make it weird for your kiddos, man.
1: Your information may be for sale online.
2: Yeah, I'll take 4 social security numbers and a maiden name.
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1: And if those sites put your information back online?
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1: 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Save up to

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1: Thanks for being here, Ryan, Sisney, Tanya. 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
1: Yo, I cannot believe that we finally made it to Friday, y'all. And it's the weekend. It's also our iHeartRadio Music Festival weekend. We're going to have a good time, y'all. Appreciate you hanging out. My name is EJC.

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1: Yo, what's poppin'? 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
1: Y'all, appreciate you hanging out on a Friday afternoon. My name is EJ. 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
1: Yo, is it weird that I know when my friends are mad at me? 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
1: 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Meanwhile, I'm over here eating like TV dinners for dinner. 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

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It's Mikey V, Frankie V, and Gianna. Does getting up early really make you more successful? People often say that, but is it true? We'll explain more next.

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Kiss 102.3. It's Mikey V. Got my big bro, Frankie V, with me and our bestie, Gianna. So it's the last weekend of summer. Everybody knows in college, frat parties. Apparently, colleges are placing frat parties with this one thing. A lot of people hate it. A lot of people love it. Here's your thoughts. We'll talk more next.

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1: Kendra, do you have a tough time saying no to like your kids or your bosses or your friends?
2: Of course. They have me in a chokehold. One pays me and the other one loves me.
1: That's actually a true point. Experts say if you need help saying no more often, here's a little tip, okay?
0: I need this.
2: Yeah. Okay.
1: So as you're saying no, you nod yes. So you're saying no, but you're nodding yes. So apparently it looks crazy, sounds crazy, but you're kind of empowering yourself, you know, because you feel like you're saying yes, but you're not. So in your mind and your body, you're saying yes, but you're really saying no. So you kind of make it a lot easier for yourself to say the word no to your kids and your boss.
2: It's like wearing leggings but not going to the gym. That's awesome.
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